0: Got that daily hate coming up, y'all. If you got something you want to hate on, leave us a voicemail right now. 877-817-2888. That is the number. Anything you're hating on?
1: I'm hating on Rhaenyra from House of Dragons. She's making all the wrong moves. Every single one.
0: I have not watched a single episode of House of Dragons.
1: Let's just say she's giving the cheeks to the wrong people.
0: Okay, I see what you're doing. Yeah. Anyway, if you got something you want to hate on, leave us a voicemail. The number, one more time, 877-817-2888. We got your calls coming up next, y'all.
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1: Think about your problems, they ain't mine. Staying up through the late night. 20 seconds to game time. Getting religious with it. 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

0: 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Please just rewind. 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
1: Who you with?
0: On the couch with my favorite Santa. I was about to, but you convinced us. Should I decorate her walls or log off to Pinterest? 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
1: Khloe Kardashian used to be called the ugly fat sister. And she's talking very openly about the way she used to be treated.
2: When I was chubbier, I used to get very different treatment than Kourtney and Kim got. And then when I lost a lot of weight and started looking different, the treatment I started getting was so much better. And I just remember how gross that made me feel. But I also was like, I see all of you. And I've never forgotten the ones that were mean to me.
3: She's pointing out that pretty privilege is a real thing. She got to experience both ends of the spectrum. Kind of like the girl in high school who had the glow up after high school that was not always the hottest girl in high school. And then you see her years later and she looks amazing. And she's like a real like person because she hasn't had pretty privilege her entire life.
1: She's a real person before. Like she said, nothing has changed.
3: Some of these women who've had pretty privilege their entire life, they're not really real people.
1: Calling someone ugly is just mean. I had a friend in class. She's still my friend. Just look at me and say, you're just not pretty.
3: Kids say mean stuff like that all the time.
1: And it lives with you. And it does. Sticks with you. And you know what? Where are you now? Not married. She's hanging out. She's doing her thing.
3: You're still holding it against her.
1: Hell yes! Hold it against her.
4: But sometimes you're the ugly sibling. And I got two attractive brothers who dance very well. And guess what? I've built a comedy career out of it, okay?
1: Anthony, thank God I'm an only child. Brought to you by Chick-fil-A.
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